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You cannibal, you meat eater, you see. 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

0: Dona'm la nit, no? Ja us imagineu per on van els trets. Els trets van directament, i no mal interpreteu, a Vietnam amb Paul Hardcastle, que deia que l'edat mitjana dels combatents era 19. Però si un dia aneu a Tailàndia, que en Chanaburi encara és pitjor, allà veureu The War Cemetery, on hi ha 5.000 nois de 18, 19, 20, holandesos, britànics, allà enterrats.
1: In 1965, Vietnam seemed like just another foreign war. But it wasn't. It was different in many ways, and so were those who did the fighting. In World War II, the average age of the combat soldier was 26.